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1: 6-4.
0: Going to be a transfer from Muskego, silver SUV with a Wisconsin 28 and 134, Young King Edward. Was going northbound in a southbound lane, pulled into the gas station across from Kelly Fleecher. They've had 6-9-1-1 calls on this so far.
1: F4.

164 Zebra John Franks coming back out of Wisconsin on a stage wrap 4. That's current

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0: Sweetheart.
1: Okay, that reckless, dear oak leaf.
0: Copy, southbound on Loomis near oak, 6-4 copy.
1: F4.
0: Did you stop the vehicle?
1: Yeah, I'm going to right now. We're still stuck on the wrong road. We're driving in the wrong lane of traffic.
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1: 6-12-43.
0: 6-12.

0: 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Myself side.
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0: 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His hands are also spasming and he's having cold sweats.
1: Copy 5012,
0: I'd like to take down 16. 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
0: Can you put your call for a wanted party at 274 Dodge? I got 279 when you're ready. Last name Mary Edward Ida, Nora Edward Nora, first name Joshua Common Spelling, unknown middle, male, white,

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0: Roger, Charles Tom, 7413, BCT 7413. Could be under Rand at the East Rutledge.
1: I copy Durant, East Rutledge.

0: One four.
1: I'm going to the LAC, looking at you back around to the original residence for some follow-up.
0: I copy.

0: traffic.
1: Sussex.
0: Yeah, Maryland.

905. Dispatch 905. Dispatch 905, you keyed up. I copy. Anybody besides 905? Negative. 905 is going to copy him. Still good.

Squawk Box 163, a welfare extractive contact is made out of East Troy PD. Continuing, welfare check is going to be for a Megan E. Lasik, female white, 7'5 of 99. She's going to be 5'5, 115 pounds, brown, over hazel. She is a known drug user, has no car, and has made suicidal statements in the past. Megan has not been heard from since 9/26, which is out of the ordinary. She usually talks to her mother and doesn't let there be a long extended period of time in between. Her last arrest is in June of this year in Marathon County. If located, check welfare and advise East Troy PD and VTO. KBF

0: Okay, 16.
1: Could you add me back to 5014? Call and I'll meet you at the address 55 form.
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what I want to be by super scenes in pursuit of a vehicle from a shots fired incident. They're currently approaching 4 mile northbound on Erie. Again, Erie. Northbound coming up to 4 mile.

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1: I'm sorry, I thought the other one was gone. Stand by one. Go ahead.
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0: Got an extra attention at one point. 2219 is not answering, but I'm going to run you to it if you can take a look at it.
1: Twenty-two nineteen dispatch, I copy.
0: Copy, I'm going to run you to it if you can take a look at it.

0: This boy boy Union 5117 from the city saw that was a
1: let me double check the plate here, by the way. AFIRM, Boy Boy Union 5117. It's now up in Oak Creek, South Milwaukee area.
0: AFIRM, area 9 at that. Just check that call out. Keep your eye open if that comes back to quick.
1: I guess, did you copy 4-6 transmission?

It was a high drive in Maple heading east on I-20. 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
1: All right, to Indiana 28 is return for both.
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1: 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Break second.
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2: Six zero out of McHenry and Market. 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
1: Florida, that's who I'm out with. 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
0: The border 92.
1: Date of birth.
0: He's showing valid and clear.
1: And Florida, I'll take a second.
0: I got you. 907 and 905 are in route right now.
1: And Florida.
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0: 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At RCJ, for a female that possibly ingested some crystal meth.
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1: 31, I'm not getting it back. 5012, go ahead.
0: 10834, 23.
1: Copy. Suspension 907. 543, there's the rescue run, 580 Madison Street, unit 124. It's going to be for a medical alarm. Voice contact made, issues with the catheter. I copy.
0: Five two ten eight.
1: Five two.

0: We'll be heading to Burlington PD for intox. 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
1: At 2259.
2: 907.

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1: Hey, sir, they're just at the PD for pickup belongings.

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1: 826-46. And I'll go to the side of the building.
0: All right, copy. Ending at 2303. Two-seven for our conveyance. Jailed to the hospital for a female brought in by mouth lozenge, showing that there's possibly 961 she ingested.

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They said they'll have a room number on the board for you.

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0: perpendicular to the city, coming to 800 block of water for 109 and no cost to the city. KBS 277 at midnight 23. Sile 7, we're trying to call in there.
1: Sile 5, I'll be sitting.
0: Sile 5.
2: Six zero. Six open 907. Are going to be bringing in two.

60, I don't know if I advise, but we're 23, copy of the community. Go ahead. 826-475.

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1: Frank Charles, 20745, FC 20745, Delhi, northbound.

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Bye-bye.

180 Bridge Street, unit number 301. It's going to be a 70-year-old female with fluid in the legs.

Sarah, are you able to write for a pediatrician? Copy, it's going to be McHenry in Oakwood for a vehicle versus a deer. Deer is J4 in the westbound lanes. The vehicle's on the southbound shoulder with the hazard sign. Separate. Help the case on this? Affirm, I've just about done with the report.

0: 60 as his vehicle and traffic is lost.
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He has a buddy coming that lives in the bone, so they're going to pick him up. Car's red-tagged. I'm just going to look for the deer.

60. Give an address here, located it. I'm going to have to dispatch. Copy. 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
0: Lion 14215 2 Mile Road, called by the alarm company coming from Zone 5, doors 8, 9, and 10.

0: 6-0.
1: I finished my report on this one. Can you switch me back to the OWI, please?
0: Copy. Do you want to close you out NOR or with a case?
1: It was just a tracks report that was completed, so I'm not sure what that means on your end.
0: All right, copy.

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0: 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I got that on a 2019 gray Ford Fusion, 2A Sean Washington on Mont Street. Correct, clear.
1: Copy, thank you.
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0: Five Chips.
1: It's going to be a Road America plane. Charles Henry, Queen, Charles Henry. Charles Henry, Queen, Charles Henry. Going to be northbound

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1: Roger.
0: Schneider, there's a vehicle partially in the south lane of traffic. No.

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US 7 Mile, west of the roundabout. 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
1: I got

6-38 for a suspicious circumstance. I'll put a call up on your screen if you could just see the comments. Your 17 is requesting a 21.

Dispatch 5014 for a name order. 71,500 block of Washington Ave. You'll be looking for a gray sedan, partially in traffic, facing westbound. Caller says that two male Hispanics were seen walking away from the vehicle, headed eastbound on foot. 71,500 block.

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1: 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We're going to be out of Vernon County if you've got a second player.
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Kelly at 733 Milwaukee at Skyview Inn, room 114, for a 56-year-old male who accidentally took two pills of his medication on accident, feeling lightheaded.

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1: Negative 5, right at the location of the
0: accident. I copy dispatch 3-9 for an accident unknown. Dispatch any squad that can cover 5-6 to Rand in South Sylvania for a 3-vehicle accident in traffic. Unknown injuries advised. I copy 3-1, I'll put it up. Any other squad there?
2: 4-7, I count it up. 4-0.

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0: 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We're also going to have a light pull down on the eastbound north turn lane.
1: I copy. You said the light pull, not a traffic standard.

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1: Just 5-6.
0: Just confirming the trailer and truck were two separate. Trailer's on another vehicle, not on the truck.
1: Correct. The second vehicle still operable, but it has a trailer that damaged

0: 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Toad's looking for a description on that trailer, what type it is, and how badly it's damaged.
1: Yeah, give us a second. I have 228 for you, or 27.9 for a second.
0: I copy. Go ahead with your first.
1: Out of Wisconsin, first vehicle, operator is last name Hack, Henry Adams Charles King, first name Thomas, common spelling, middle initial R, male, white, date of birth 04-12-1948.
0: Copy. Go ahead with your next.
1: Out of Wisconsin as well, last name Fox, Frank Ocean X-ray, first name Jason, common spelling, middle initial A for Andrew. Male, white, date of birth 0730-1977, 0730-1977.
0: Copy, 5-6.

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0: I think it's out of Ohio. King King Wyoming David 4985. We're going to be on the bypass at Bushnell. We're going to come back. It's on a Hyundai venue.

0: Patrick. Yeah, AAA arriving on your park in 25, 30 minutes, so that you might like this dry coverage.
1: I'm happy.
0: 5244 dispatch.
1: 5244.
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0: 5-6, to pull that down. Is it a metal pole, wooden pole? What type of light pole is it? Is there a number on it?
1: It's a metal light pole. We also have a stop sign down and a turn sign down.
0: Copy. No number on that metal light pole?

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0: 5-3 and vehicle is jumping out of the way on Delta 54th Unit tonight.
1: Copy.
0: .47.43, there's green signs, but a post that are now green.
1: I copy.

0: if that's 2219.
1: But
0: you know, you're just on duty for that special event. I copy. Dispatch 5-2 for an injured animal. Disregard 5-2, dispatch 1-7 for an injured animal. Dispatch, disregard 1-7, 5-2 for an injured animal.
1: 5-2.
0: It's going to be a 1.5100 block of Citation Drive for an injured coyote in front of 5120 Citation Drive. Possible broken leg.

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Is there any update on Phil? 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

0: Call 3 Adam Lincoln, Victor, 5866, Victor, Sons of the Name of.
1: Captain, you came back to Stephen, the dad, born in 68, out of White Camry.

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1: What's the patient of all?
0: Fourth, I can check with the call taker.

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1: Copy 7-3, you're just doing locals today.

Shadow One Squad 63, an ATL for a suspect vehicle. Some RPD shooting from yesterday. Break. Continuing at the scene in the area of 12th and Racine. I'm sorry, 20th and Racine. Give a plate of King William Sam 7174 out of Ohio, KWS 7174 out of Ohio. I know that the operator is going to be the suspect or not in the shooting. Comes back on a ENA Holdings rental vehicle. It's a red 2026 Hyundai four-door sedan. Was last seen southbound

47 and 43 and Amen. So. Chapter 47. Chapter 47.

Dispatch 5014 for an animal complaint. It's at 3010 Jacobs Road for two dogs. One was described as a white pit bull that was charging out of the driveway at walkers passing by. This happened about 40 minutes ago. Caller still believes that they're unchained and loose on the property at the

0: Dispatch 908 for a suspicious circumstance.
1: 908.
0: East Chestnut and North Dodge, there's going to be a female with a toddler in a wagon taking bricks from the construction pile on the corner and then bringing them back to her white Subaru that's parked in the Hampton lot. 17's requesting an area check. East Chestnut and North Dodge. I copy. 908, copy direct.
1: Usual on 10-1, can you go ahead with
0: that? 105 was advising that on Facebook there was a, I guess, a post saying that there were free bricks over there for the taking.
1: That probably got the

0: 908.
1: 908.
0: Yes, correct. I'll be 10-8. I'll work.

0: Multiple squads in there, 5-2.
1: Oh, yeah.
0: Got the other squad there?
1: Yeah, 20 traffic.
0: Go ahead, 20.
1: That's right, Tom, 2390. We're going to be on Motown Road at English Settlement.

Dispatch 710 for a suspicious vehicle area check. For the Park and Kramer Drive, unknown exact location, the caller stayed about a mile north of 20 and Buena Park.

0: Stand away for a rescue call.
1: Stand away.
0: It's going to be at 205 Thorngate Court. 63-year-old male has a rectal bleed, sweating in the chills. 205 Thorngate

Call 710. Mary Tom 17.

Just press 716 for effect. The 17's requesting a 21, but does speak to an officer about theft of some packages from his residence.

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0: 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She's conscious and breathing.
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1: 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It's 7125. I'm happy to be at home.
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0: just that factory. But that VIN, that third digit, was it S as in Frank or S as in Sam?
1: S as in Frank.
0: I copy. I ran it out of Wisconsin and Illinois, not coming back on file. I'll check all 50. 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
1: Copy, thank you.

0: 47. 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
1: I copy 47. Dispatch 31 to cover. Okay, the call at Schultz School, 8515 Westminster Drive. It's for female fighting in the gymnasium, unknown injuries. We had nothing further. I'll see if Mount Pleasant's in the area as well.
0: Copy.

0: 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Mount Pleasant's able to set 1-1-39.
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0: 132 Davidson Drive. 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Sounds like both parties are separated. 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They do have a land surveyor in route, and our caller just doesn't want things to escalate when they get there. I'll send 907 when he's finished with his rescue call.

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1: Hi, copy.

Dispatch 3-1 for a possible fire. 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She dropped it on the grass. 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
1: So we headed up the west Flint Lake, or east Flint Lake road.

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Convoy arriving in front. 25 with last 2 digits. 5865.

0: Then I'll settle with your plate. Coming back to the neighbor, Brian, born in 91. He's added to your form. He's clear.
1: Put us 10 8 for now. They're going to call me back in about 20 minutes on the server.
0: I copy. I've got a hit and run call that just came in. Copy 908. You'll be seeing your 17 actually at his place of employment, 815 McHenry Street.
1: Stop.

0: 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Dispatch 5020.
1: Right.
0: I know you're going to the garage. I've got a call in your area for a noisy party. It's a revving of a motorcycle. Do you want me to send 14 to do an area check?
1: Yeah, for I'm out here and it's on the left. I got a flat tire.
0: Copy. Dispatch 14 for a noisy party.
2: 14 for all.
0: Copy. It's an area check. Didn't have an exact location. Just can hear a motorcycle revving its engine.

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Dispatch to West End Squad, be advised, we've got the fire department headed to 21337 North Cape Street. It's going to be for... a fire alarm going off in the hallway smoke detector. Sounds like it was called in by the

0: Dispatch 3-1. Very well. I can figure out in a second. I copy. There is an address flag for a 2-squad minimum on this address. I'll see if Waterford can cover. Dispatch 710.
1: Go ahead.
0: Looking to see if you can cover Sheriff's Department in Norway on a fire alarm.
1: Affirm.
0: I copy. If you can see the call coming, there's an address flag on this residence.

0: 1036 and 11906. We'll be en route to Ascension with one from the jail. We get complaint number.
1: I copy that, process. What was your second payroll in that cruiser?
0: 11906.
1: That's what I appreciate it. Stand by for your complaint number.

0: 74 was your call number? 74. Ending in 507-25. Again, 507-25.
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1: 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Copy 5-2.

0: Street, we'll be out at the stand-up address.
1: Street, you asked what location? South Loomis?
0: Schrodinger.
1: Copy. That's 3-1. I don't know if you talked to fire, but they said the female at 1337 said she did not call and didn't want to talk with them. They're checking another address.
2: Yeah, I'm aware. It's a duplex. We just did a 360 around it. We're not seeing any phone complaints.
3: What other attempts to talk to her?
2: Yes, thanks.

0: 31 for Akela Brewington. You may run that person. I'm sorry, I couldn't copy you.
1: Hey, just check for one.
0: Copy.

0: If that's 716 for an animal at large and one's contained. Dispatch 716 for an animal call.
1: Ask.
0: 200 North Milwaukee Street, called in by Midwest Pet Feed. There's a white smaller type dog that's contained, and there's a second smaller type dog still running loose in the area. Sounds like somebody's out there trying to catch that one. 200 North Milwaukee Street.
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1: 716 dispatch.
2: 716.
1: Dogs contained at the pet store and the other one's still at large. I'll be checking area.

0: 707. Keep on that last one. Go 132, David. 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
1: 5125 is session.
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1: We'll be around 2.

0: 47 dispatch. 47.
1: C-Series, it's called for a place, so C-Series, I guess I say, this should not be sent over to report the problem.

0: 716.
1: Please advise the launch of that residence on Myrtle Beach home. I'll still be checking area.
0: Copy.
1: Copy 5125.

Dispatch any squad near the interstate for a reckless driving complaint. A black Nissan Rogue with an Illinois plate of George David 26057, weaving across several lanes, slowing down and speeding up. Currently in lane 3, there's no squad in position. I'll go ahead and pass along to Milwaukee.

0: I copy that. We're needs at 326.2. We're left in Milwaukee now. Roger. Dispatch 47 for an assistance request.
1: 47, I see you can put it up.

Just that 5410 for animal mortis treatment. Church Road, Griffey's Collar, says that there's a Linda Mala that brings inside some cats that are unfed and have some diseases. 24522 Church Road.

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1: He had a comment to the call. He looked at him. I'll be getting him.
0: Got it.
1: 5128, I'm 42.
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1: Branch of the road 160.

Dispatch 907 for a possible vandalism to vehicle. 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Looking to speak with an officer, believe something was thrown on her vehicle. Within the last few days, she can notice her paint

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1: Of course.
0: It's going to be at 815 McHenry Street. I'll put the call up on your screen if you could see the call comments.
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Dispatch 907. What were your last two digits? I got Zebra Adam Charles 77. I copy. I came back to your 17 on a black 2012 Mercedes-Benz sedan. It's all clear.

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1: Hello, sir.
0: Just one advice. You change your assistant's question. I'll be sending your voice.
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1: 52, 44, that's a penny for the LAP.
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Also, the neighbors are being verbal. Am I going to send one, or do you think I should send two?

0: 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Dispatch 905, 906 for a restack signal.
1: 905, I see. Set up. 906, my computer's not on yet. Can you just read me the call home?
0: Affirmative, it's a recall for 132 Davidson Drive. 907 was out there earlier with 908. It's going to be a verbal dispute currently over property lines. And it's 132 Davidson Drive.
1: I copy.

55 one. I don't show you on my board. You said you're on a complaint number? Copy, no. Go ahead with that.

0: Dispatch 27. Do you guys have an address you'll be going to, or you're out already?
1: We'll put it on the comments.

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1: 710, I can verify.
0: I copy 710. It's going to be at Fox River Middle School. It was a physical altercation between students earlier today, and they're requesting PD now. Kids are separated, and everything's common. 921 West Main Street at Fox River Middle School.

Dispatch 5019 for a damage sign. It's going to be the southbound 20 on-ramp for a damaged wood signpost that's in traffic.

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0: Zebra A368, Robert, I'm on hold. Just going on to

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0: Max, you're going to be driving by TI crash.
1: I copy. Dispatch 5-8 for an accident with injuries.
2: What?
1: It's going to be at the Randa and Sunnyside, partially in traffic. It's one older female not moving around too much. Is breathing in a blue smaller Toyota. And I'm sorry, the other vehicle's a tan Toyota Corolla in the ditch.
0: Damn it. 20 of 23.
1: I copy 20.

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1: Taxi on the traffic shutdown southbound on Sunnyside. I'll take the next squad here, and then the third one can block it off.
0: I copy.

0: 47 on that Union Grove, if 5-4 is okay with that.
1: I copy 47, dispatch 5-4. Second issue, back to my Grove squad for that accident with injuries to shut down traffic, or did you want me to send 31? Copy, dispatch 31.
0: 31, I can already put it up.
1: Copy. 47, I appreciate it. I'll keep you attending.
0: Copy.
2: Back there for the female, and then the other guy's cleaning up stomach pain.

0: 20 to 6. Flat 20. Well, now we need West Palm traffic shut down. Roger, man.
1: I copy, you need a 4th squad.
0: Yeah, rescue block in West Palm right now.
1: I copy. Dispatch 5-4.
2: 5-4, I'll be heading out.
1: Copy 5-4.

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0: Personalized, Robert, Edward, Adam, Sam, Noah, Zebra, and then the letter for number 4.
1: Okay.

0: dispatch 55 for an accident unknown. Southbound 334 over 0, it's two vehicles, unknown injuries. I guess it's two Jeeps total you're looking for. Another southbound 334 over 0.
1: 5-5, copy.
0: 14. Copy 14. Southbound, which jet flipper just go for that traffic? What do you want me to close that traffic out at?
1: Citation.
0: Copy.
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0: 39.
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0: Copy.
3: I have 5, I'll head over to that welfare.
0: Copy, 9 o'clock. Did you want to cover right away?
3: Negative.
0: Hi, copy. Dispatch 38 for a rescue call. 3411 Arbor Lane is at Arbor View Community. Room 303, 90-year-old female fell. Sounds like she hit her head. She's conscious and breathing.

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1: Copy area 35 for second shift. En route to my area.
0: I copy. Which area are you working for second?
1: 35.
0: Stop 1.
2: 19, 20 in the accident. 333 over 8. We got plane 1-1.
0: I copy. Do you need another?
2: Yeah, just have one go further south of here, further north of me. Get traffic moved over.
0: Copy. 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

0: Negative 5-5. I'm not seeing anything about injuries. I copy the custom plate, Lincoln King King.
1: Yes, sir, I'm out of the second when you're ready.
0: Go ahead with your next.
1: Adam Lincoln 03367.
0: I copy.
1: Bigger rescue for a female adult with eye blurriness and arm pain, and then for the child of the
0: birth. I copy. This is going to be an accident then?
1: Yeah, it's two vehicles, CI.

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0: The updated room is in the comments. If you could just switch that over to the call, please.
1: Okay. 3-2. Dispatch 5020.
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2: 10-4, I'll let them know.

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1: That's affirmative. I wasn't able to scrape another squad. Do you still want me to try to reach State Patrol?
0: We should be good with what we have up here.
1: I copy. Is there another squad out with you?
0: Yeah, one more out.

0: Call an idea. That's affirmative. I wasn't able to scrape another squad. Do you still want me to try to reach State Patrol?
1: We should be good with what we have up here.
0: I copy. Is there another squad out with you?
1: Yeah, one squad out with me.
0: I copy.

0: 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Dispatch 20, you're looking at Wisco and Kales.
1: 10-4. Go ahead.
2: You're right, if I let this semi through, he's going to the house across the street. I'm very in there.
1: We'll try to get him.

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This is 9053 Soundcheck. Santa Bus. 357 East Market Street, Unit 209D17 is with two children. Parents are not answering the door when they came home. I'm assuming it's the kid's address is the 209. 17 is going to be Scott S. That's what.

0: 9058, copy. The 17 list to the unit 209, something on the kid, they're going to be with him in there. Can I reach him by phone?
1: I copy.

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1: Contact this. Help me out with a vehicle versus pedestrian. He's up and talking at 10th and Main.
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1: Up on that.
0: You copy, no revenue. Just put a fire. And bring her up late.
1: Clemens 28.

0: Roswell, that's when he comes back to a 2019 Ram pickup, flag to a Johnson Koski, party it is out and clear. Do you need any additional out there?
1: There's an RPD squad.

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1: Which one is the vehicle?
0: Can you advise which vehicle, which suspect?
1: Let's go took Toyota and then Gale took the other one.
0: Copy, thank you.

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1: Go ahead.
0: On the MR, realizing both vehicles were in Toyota's. Do you know if it's going to check the blue one or the silver one?
1: The blue one was Wisconsin, Toyota, silver,
0: Kia. Copy, thanks.

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0: Five eight is going to be 26-636. 636.

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1: 64 what?
0: Yeah, Norwood at Apple with Wisconsin truck plate 4-0-6-4-6-8.

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1: Copy. It's going to be at the McDonald's, 815 Fox Lane. The 17 will be waiting inside the McDonald's, looks like.
2: Airport.

I don't think so, Kenny. I don't want. Six 12, 1 HP, Kenny. 6 12. 906 to 905. 905.

That's Tower 1 spot 10634 in Florida. RIP Officer 63. Can you say he's taking a shot or a shots call at, sorry, not a shots call, a call at 944 Village Street, corner of Bill F 10th Street 44. Bill's assaulted a female, one of which had a 32 on them. They're possibly still parked at this intersection in a red Jeep Cherokee 28 of Boy Charles Young, 7176, PCY 7176.

It's going to be at the Shooter's Tavern and Golf Simulators. 120 Brownslake Drive, a vehicle hit some bricks at the entrance.

That's 237 and 55 for a XMM. So we had 20 and H. 17 is in a blue Volkswagen Atlas, was hit by a black Toyota

Hi, Tommy. But he kept pointing to me from time to time, so he kept tempting him. Tommy?

Neither of them need rescue. Jenny.

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0: 14. 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Party, the Adam Edward Edward comes back expired and clear, no vehicle associated, to an Adrian Falk. Party, just confirming that one, Adam Edward Edward 6275.
1: I've dispatched the female passenger in the Toyota car, so she is back. Shout out, Black Sand.
0: Chevy.

Fancy to make up. Yeah, if you just maybe want to go all the way down to that turnaround there, and just that way they all route and have to turn around and go back southbound. Copy, up, you're blocking all northbound traffic on Red Mountain Boulevard here. Copy.

0: 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I did not. That was unclear. 2-7, can assist over the phone?
1: I copy. 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
1: Adam Edward, Edward 3275.
0: I copy, thanks.

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1: Three, nine, up to me.
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1: 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Are you at First and Main?
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1: Calab vehicle, as soon as they get out of the roadway here, we're going to be opening up front of them.
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0: Press a 5-7. Press an airbar. That is actually a restack. Sorry, ID theft. The party is waiting at the Sturdivant Police Department in a Chrysler Pacifica dark gray. Do you have some additional info to report?
1: I copy. I'll be there about 10 minutes.
0: Shelby.
1: 7, you can put that up for me. I believe that's my original car from earlier this year.
0: 4-7, I copy.

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1: What?
0: 47, just for you, not seeing that you're ever on this identity theft call at the 17th at Stardom and PD. Do you want to give her a call?
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0: 425 Corliss Avenue, Unit 215. The 17's calling from Unit 115. I'm guessing that's where the incident's coming from. You can hear what sounds like a fight, lots of yelling and things slamming, stuff going on. 17 will let you guys know when you get there. 5-2-1-3. Bubble Scott 14, guys.
1: That means the fight call on insert is still.
0: I copy, other squad there.
1: If I was to advise that you could have me as well if they're on our way.
0: Copy.

Substitute squad's going to the disturbance sub. 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She stated that her son's having a mental breakdown. She's not on scene. She's at work. There's 5 kids in the home, including a 1-year-old baby being babysat by her 15 and 16-year-old daughters.

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1: 571, please advise that everything's calm up there right now. You just can't transmit out. The radio's not working up there.
0: All right, copy. Thanks.

5142. Charlie? 6-0. 6-0. 6-0. 6-0. 6-0. 6-0. 6-0. 6-0. 6-0. 6-0. 6-0. 6-0. 6-0. 6-0. 6-0. 6-0. 6-0. 6-0. 6-0. 6-0. 6-0. 6-0. 6-0. 6-0. 6-0. 6-0. 6-0. 6-0. 6-0. 6-0. 6-0. 6-0. 6-0. 6-0. 6-0. 6-0. 6-0. 6-0. 6-0. 6-0. 6-0. 6-0. 6-0. 6-0. 6-0. 6-0. 6-0. 6-0. 6-0. 6-0. 6-0. 6-0. 6-0. 6-0. 6-0. 6-0. 6-0. 6-0. 6-0. 6-0. 6-0. 6-0. 6-0. 6-0. 6-0. 6-0. 6-0. 6-0. 6-0. 6-0. 6-0. 6-0. 6-0. 6-0.

That's 6314A, identity test. 3750, 108th Street. It's going to be a Matthew Party referencing bank accounts being opened in his name.

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Cessna 553, narcotic in progress. Five, this is put in about 45 minutes ago. It's at the 9200 block of Flying Road at the Park for a male

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1: Go on, people. 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That's such a 15-12. Hey, so I'm out of your scan. If you're in the area, you're going southbound on West Street, Mount Pleasant, in pursuit of a 5-5 driver looking for sticks.
0: Okay, set up.
1: Copy. It looks like they're just about to come up to 16th Street, southbound West Boulevard.
0: Sorry, I'll be in the area. We're going to get to West Boulevard, Taylor. 5-4, copy.
1: Let me know where you've set up so I can let them know.

0: 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We're going to be at tail end, West Boulevard.
1: Copy, Sabre, West. It's going to be a blue Chevy Cruze.

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I team up with a party called in, requesting back to, you go back to Ascension.

0: 14.
1: Do they need more specifically at the hospital, or can you walk in at the conference on the style?
0: They requested Morris, however, I don't imagine they need him specifically. 5-7, can you advise? Fourteen, if you wouldn't mind just heading there after you're done with your conveyance.
1: I got you. Are they in the ER?
0: 14, I'll get some info for you.

5-7, I was not able to catch end of that. 5-8-3-9 for Amanda. Standby, 19 is going to be closer to you. It's going to be 2900 block of Sunnyside Drive for a white Chrysler in traffic. Male looks like he's having a seizure. There's another male there who just got out of the vehicle walking up and down the road.

I could put myself and 905 on an extra attention at 10.

0: Sunnyside Squad's responding to the man down on Sunnyside. The vehicle just left southbound towards Durand. Rescue saying that they fled from EMS.
1: Vehicle description of this white Chrysler.
0: Negative, only half the white Chrysler.
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1: 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I'm hearing it's more intel on the vehicle.
0: Copy.
2: You can put that up for me. 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
0: 47.
3: 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So I'm going to do it here to check.
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1: Traffic, go ahead.
0: And Lincoln Nora 8061, Southwind Chrysler coming up to J, going westbound on the ramp.
1: Copy, going westbound on Durant, coming up to J.
0: Yeah, you started up for ramp right now, that's the top.
1: Copy.
0: 47, I'm saying that.
1: 47.
0: I'll be 10 a.m. It's going westbound.
1: Copy.
0: 5 8, 1

0: I'm sorry, I'm scanning the screen. You go again.
1: Operator, the page.
0: I copy. Operator contained 1859. Occupy Tower 4. Sounds like multiple squads. I got people peeing up over each other.
2: I
0: copy it. Operator K-59, occupied Type 1. Unit K-out. I copy.